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1: I'm Stephen Lethbridge, and Macca's Bond song was released today in music history. Paul McCartney, that is. And Live and Let Die from the film of the same name was released today in music history back in 1973. An instant classic, it became the first Bond theme to be nominated for an Oscar. Rolling Stone would later rank it the second greatest Bond theme of all time after Shirley Bassey's Goldfinger. Hard to argue with that. Prince had his first number one hit on this date in 1984 with the release of When Doves Cry, the lead single from Purple Rain, which was actually the last song written for the film's soundtrack. The movie came out in late June of 1984. Features no bass guitar. Weird for a song of that era. Have you ever noticed? And finally, the funeral of Michael Jackson took place on July 7th, 2009. Following a private service in Hollywood, a televised memorial took place at the Staples Center with Lionel Richie, Smokey Robinson, Stevie Wonder, and more, memorializing the King of Pop.
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1: I myself am a beagle owner. They are a very spirited breed, that's for sure. So the folks at Beagle Paws, man, they are really doing the Lord's work. So come on out and help this Sunday if you can for a day of fun for the whole family. It is Beagle Paws annual barbecue and beach potty. That's not a speech affectation. It's a P-A-W-T-Y. Because it includes your furry friends. You can drop on by the Elks Club, 19 Carpathian Road in St. John's from 12 to 4. All proceeds are going to help the dogs in Beagle Paws care. They're going to have a barbecue with hot dogs, hamburgers, and veggie options as well. Games for pups and the whole family. They're going to have a dress-up contest for beach wear. You can win a prize pack, and they're going to have some live music from Barry Fitzgerald and Anne Devine. They hope to see you there. One great event with the details up now at OzFM.com at our community events calendar.

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7: Looking ahead to Wednesday, July the 8th, it's Be a Kid Again Day tomorrow. I am always in favor of embracing your inner child. It'll just make you feel good. 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First, starting healthy. It's Blueberry Day on Wednesday, and whether they're in pancakes, they're in muffins, or just picked off a bush in the country, they are delicious. It's also Ice Cream Sundae Day tomorrow, not just Strawberry Sundae Day like it was today. That's too many days in a row, no matter how good it tastes. And finally, Wednesday is Mr. Freezy Day. My God, I've been gone way too long without having a Mr. Freezy. I'm picking up a box on my way home this evening. It is a fantastic way to cool down on a hot summer's day. What are some other great ways that you can think of? Let me know. 947 Oz FM on social media.
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14: Probably doing Newfoundland and Labrador. A bit of sun for you. We'll take that. Metro and Avalon, a bit of haze mixing in tonight. You might have noticed that today as well. 3 out of 10 on the air quality index scale. So the odd cloud passes the coastlines tonight. And actually, you might hear some thunder rumbling in that. 14's the low, with a southwest wind gusting 20 to 40. It's all clear once again come Wednesday. Higher ceiling temperature-wise, 26 feels nearly 30 degrees with the humidity, and the wind still southwest 20 to 40, so those will help with that heat. Central, mostly clear this evening. A northwest wind eventually turns southwest and gusts to 20, 16 the low. Sun for Wednesday with a shot at hitting 30 degrees. A southwest wind once again going to help feel a little cooler, isn't it? Gusting 20 to 40 tomorrow. A west coast, clear skies tonight. Southwest winds lighten into the evening for a low of 13. Clear as the day is long. Sun shining through Wednesday. 24 feels like 27, but we are limited to 19 along the coastline. For the Oz FM Weather Center, I'm Ryan Harding.
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0: Stones fans' hopes were dashed recently when Keith Richards said, "I really can't see us touring anymore." Although all the boys are well into their 70s by now, but here comes Mick Jagger to the rescue. He told a radio station in Argentina, "We're hitting the road next year. And this is no Harry Styles moving Vegas residency sort of thing. Nope. We are hitting the road for a proper tour." They have got a brand new album coming out, Foreign Tongues, later this week.
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0: Last Dance, David Bowie on Oz FM. That one featuring Nile Rodgers. What, the disco guy? The Freaks Say Chic? More than just that. Of course, he worked extensively with David Bowie on Let's Dance. He produced Like a Virgin for Madonna. Not only that, he remixed The Reflex for Duran Duran, one of their best songs ever. And more recently, worked extensively with Daft Punk on their final album, Random Access Memories, winning 3 Grammys in the process. A true legend of music, Nile Rodgers, and a guy that has helped to shape pop music as we know it today. And by that, I mean popular music, of course. Stephen Lethbridge signing off. Another beautiful day today. Hoping the weather holds up. I've got some summer vacation coming up. Tomorrow's my last day before I am off for a few weeks. I will say, though, even if the weather doesn't hold up, I'll still be on vacation. And that's what's truly important.
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12: Well, we do in Newfoundland and Labrador, a bit of sun for you. We'll take that. Metro and Avalon, a bit of haze mixing in tonight. You might have noticed that today as well. 3 out of 10 on the air quality index scale. So the odd cloud passes the coastlines tonight. And actually, you might hear some thunder rumbling in that. 14's the low, with a southwest wind gusting 20 to 40. It's all clear once again come Wednesday. Higher ceiling temperature-wise, 26 feels nearly 30 degrees with the humidity, and the wind still southwest 20 to 40, so those will help with that heat. Central, mostly clear this evening. A northwest wind eventually turns southwest and gusts to 20, 16 the low. Sun for Wednesday with a shot at hitting 30 degrees. The southwest wind once again going to help feel a little cooler, isn't it? Gusting 20 to 40 tomorrow. A west coast, clear skies tonight. Southwest winds lighten into the evening for a low of 13. Clear as the day is long. Sun shining through Wednesday. 24 feels like 27, but we are limited to 19 along the coastline. For the Oz FM Weather Center, I'm Ryan Harding.
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Sometimes we're mild. 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We're always Oz FM.

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1: Ice cream cake, ice cream cone, ice cream sandwich.
2: Cone's going to number one right off the hop.
1: Okay, I think me too.
2: But I think I'm going to go ice cream cake number two.
1: Oh, so good.
2: Ice cream sandwich in at number three. And here's why. I don't love the sensation of just biting into ice cream.
1: Yep,
2: and
1: fair enough.
2: With an ice cream cake, you can kind of shave off a reasonable amount and just put that in your mouth. Versus the ice cream sandwich, you have no choice but to bite directly into ice cream.
1: Yeah, that is true. I had ice cream cake recently.
2: Good
1: but
2: call.
1: I think I might have to put that last. I'm obsessed with chip witches. They're
2: really good.
1: So good. We both picked cone as our first one, though.
2: Yeah, that's clearly number one.
1: Yeah.
2: We're going waffle cone, right?
1: No.
2: Are you serious?
1: Plain cone for me.
2: That's so styrofoamy. What are you talking about?
1: It's
2: oh,
1: better.
2: My goodness.
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1: 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Slow either way.
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1: 6:04, good Wednesday morning. Middle of the week already, and going to be another nice one today.
2: It's supposed to be another beauty. Yesterday ended up being awesome. I thought there were supposed to be some showers in the forecast. Man, you can't trust the forecast at all sometimes.
1: I know. We did have a chance of showers or thunder showers, at least for the metro area, but it stayed clear, like not a cloud in the sky all day.
2: Completely fine.
1: Yeah.
2: Took the dogs on a nice little hike out and just off Blackhead Road.
1: Nice.
2: Did a little run to the mall, which I realize is an indoor activity, but either way, windows down on the way to and from.
1: Okay, absolutely. Yep.
2: How about yourself?
1: I sat outside on the patio for a bit.
2: Nice.
1: Went to line dancing last night.
2: Oh, how was that?
1: Pretty good.
2: Packed as usual.
1: Yeah. Well, actually, no. It was too nice of a night. A lot of people skipped it.
2: Totally.
1: Yeah.
2: Makes sense.
1: So it was a little bit thin of a crowd, but we were talking a lot about ice cream yesterday. Did you have any last night?
2: I did not. I forgot about that. Well, we had some in the morning when we made our own up on Oz FM patio. You can find that video on social media. But my wife did have some ice cream. You know what did happen? She, who had her wisdom teeth out about a week and a half ago, and she's still kind of wanting to be babied about
1: it a little bit.
2: A little. A little bit. And I'll say that safely at 6:05 in the morning.
1: Yes, that's right.
2: She had some ice cream out on the back deck while I did the duties of picking up the dog poop in the backyard and cutting the grass.
1: Great. Wow.
2: Which I knew was on my to-do list yesterday anyway.
1: You got the short end of the stick for sure?
2: I got the short end of the something. Yeah, absolutely.
1: Yeah. I ended up trying to make some more homemade ice cream at home.
2: How did it go?
1: Yeah, not as well.
2: Really?
1: It froze up a lot quicker. I had to shake it. I only shook it for like 3 or 4 minutes and it was frozen already. So I was like, this is crazy.
2: Interesting.
1: What's going on here? Then when I poured it out, it like had the consistency of cottage cheese and I was like, something weird going on.
2: That's not what you
1: want. I tried it, and it was salty.
2: Oh, it was.
1: We didn't even put salt in the mix with the ingredients. I got a hole in the bag.
2: Oh, my goodness.
1: Yeah. So kind of ruined it.
2: That's tough.
1: Tip, if you're going to try it at home, double bag your inside one.
2: Double bag the inside one. Yeah. Okay. Good notes, Chanel.
1: Yeah, check out our video online. We even got the recipe there posted if you want to try it.
2: Good stuff. Find out right now on social media.

0: Lenny Kravitz on Oz Mornings. It is 6:13. Yesterday, a beautiful day, one of the warmest of 2026, probably the warmest day of 2026.
1: One of them for sure.
0: Yeah, several places recording temperatures around 29 degrees.
1: Okay, now we're talking.
0: Yeah, now we could even break that today into the 30s.
1: With the humidity, that is.
0: Yeah.
1: So it's mainly sunny skies today are expected. A little hazy this morning. A weird big orange ball in the sky on the way in this morning, I noticed. Highs today near 29, except 32 with the humidity. UV index will be very high, so bring your shades, wear some sunscreen, and remember then tonight becomes cloudy this evening and a low of 12 degrees, so it should cool off a good bit in the evening.
0: Yes, already warm out there for a lot of areas, sitting around 14, 15 degrees. Gander, already 18.
1: Okay.
0: That is wild for 6:14 in the morning.
1: And you are wearing a hoodie.
0: I still have a hoodie on. Of course I do. We have a cruise ship arriving in Lance Meadows today. That'll be showing up at 9 a.m. Other than that, roads are clear and dry this morning. Of course, construction continues in tons of areas, so leave early if you can. And if you see anything on your drive, let us know. Call or text the Oz line, 709-576-6936.

0: Tom Cochran, Red Ryder, it's Big League on Oz FM. 622, Hugh and Chanel with you. Kids have been officially out of school for 2 weeks now.
1: That's right. Summer break is on the go, and kids are definitely enjoying some outside time.
0: Definitely. Parents, how you making out? I'm sure the kids are getting up to some trouble already.
1: Well, I'm sure. I mean, kids are going to be kids, right? They're going to push limits.
0: For sure.
1: And I saw one story online recently about kids in the UK where there is this social media ban for kids under 16 years old, which looks like it may become a reality here in the coming, I don't know, months. But anyway, there is an online safety act that requires verification of users' ages. And kids, like I said, they're going to push limits. They're going to find ways around things.
0: For sure.
1: And kids, more than a third of UK children, according to this study, have circumvented age checks by one way or another, and a popular one is drawing on mustaches and other facial hair.
0: Really?
1: There's even stories of parents helping draw on fake facial hair for their kids to pass these online verification checks.
0: That's wild.
1: I know. These 13-year-olds drawing on mustaches to go on, TikTok and stuff.
0: That shouldn't pass the test.
1: You wouldn't think so.
0: No.
1: You'd think that we'd have a better system that wouldn't be fooled by two kids in a trench coat at this point.
0: Exactly. That's what I was thinking too.
1: Holy moly.
0: Yeah. Wow. But,
1: I mean, there's always things that you're going to do to make yourself seem older. And let's be honest, there were times when we were teenagers that we probably lied about being a little older than we actually were too.
0: Yeah, probably.
1: This is just a new version of it with mascara on your face.
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0: It's Oh Well Wednesday with Outkast. Hey, on Oz Mornings. Hugh and Janelle with you. It is 6:32, and we're talking about social media today. The government of Canada intends to implement a 16-year-old minimum age requirement for accounts. I kind of always thought this was the case, at least for Facebook.
1: I thought it was 13 years old for Facebook.
0: Okay. When I signed up, I know you had to put in your high school. You had to at least be high school age, and people at the time were lying about that.
1: Okay.
0: They knew what school they were going to go to in a couple
1: right.
0: years, so they just put
1: gotcha.
0: It in early.
1: That makes sense. I mean, Facebook originated as like a university campus.
0: That's true.
1: Type of social media, yeah. and then it obviously blew up and is all over the world now, and everybody, even if they haven't gone to university or even high school,
0: true.
1: Has one.
0: Social media wasn't a huge thing when we were kids.
1: Mm-hmm.
0: But I probably signed up, I don't know, right before high school.
1: 2008 would be for me.
0: Okay.
1: So that was, I didn't sign up during high school. It would have been maybe in between high school and university.
0: Okay. Mine might have been, yeah, just around high school probably.
1: But that's kind of a product of the time, like the year that it was emerging, because
0: yep.
1: that's when it was getting popular. And I honestly resisted getting Facebook for quite a while.
0: Did you?
1: I didn't get Instagram till last year, Chanel.
0: Okay. Yeah.
1: Right. I really drag my heels on social media. I don't have TikTok or anything like that.
0: No.
1: And the Facebook one, yeah, that one took me a while to get on board with, but finally around 2008. But kids now are getting it at like, well, definitely 13 years old.
0: That's true.
1: I wouldn't be surprised if it was before that.
0: I was probably around 13 when I got my first email address.
1: Email address. Now that's a good question.
0: Old Hotmail account.
1: Yes, of course it has to be Hotmail account.
0: Yeah.
1: Based on when
0: a
1: we grew
0: lot
1: up.
0: Of people don't have that anymore, but every now and again, you'll hear somebody riddle it off, and it's like, oh, me too. I still use mine from grade 6.
1: We found another.

0: Oz Mornings.
1: Good morning, 6:43. Hugh and Chanel with you, and we're chatting a little bit about social media. Now, one thing I know about you, Chanel, is that you, like, never post.
2: Not very often.
1: How old is your profile picture?
2: Oh, that's a good question. I got Facebook open here. Let me check.
1: I feel like it may have been taken on a flip phone.
2: 2014.
1: Oh, my goodness.
2: So 12 years ago.
1: 12-year-old.
2: Yep.
1: And, like, it still looks like you, but, like, I can tell it's been a bit.
2: Yeah.
1: Completely different hairstyle.
2: It's been a while. You know what? I think everyone in my family like this. My sister's is 8 years old.
1: Okay. Yeah, that's pretty significant.
2: My parents, 11 years old.
1: No way. Yeah. Your parents almost as bad as you for not updating the profile pic.
2: Yeah, apparently.
1: I feel like this could be a pretty common thing.
2: Maybe.
1: And there may be, like, two styles of people. People who have been, like, 8, 11, 14 years, or people who have been 14 hours.
2: I wonder if anyone got me beat.
1: That's a good question. Okay, so my profile picture for my personal one is taken, it's from my wedding day. So that's that one is from under 2 years ago.
2: Okay, yeah.
1: Under 2 years is reasonable, I think.
2: New. I guess 2 years is not new. But
1: no, it's not new.
2: Yeah. Newer than mine, certainly.
1: Definitely. Okay, so if you're closer to 1 to 2 years, you're closer to me. If you're closer to, how many, 12 years?
2: 12 years.
1: 12 years.
2: 10 to 12 years.
1: Can anybody beat 12 years?
2: Yeah.
1: Call y'all's line.
2: Let us know. 709-576-6936.
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0: It's Pearl Jam and Last Kiss. Hugh and Chanel with you. Got your OzFM headline news coming up.
1: Yeah, we're going to be talking about a few of today's top stories, including a fire in the east end of St. John's yesterday evening that had people concerned on the same day where the fire index was changed for parts of the province, including, yes, the Avalon Peninsula. We'll get you all the updates on that and more coming up after Green Day.

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1: Good morning, it is 6:55. Firefighters made quick work of a brush fire near Kitty Vitty yesterday evening on the same day the Avalon Peninsula's fire hazard rating was upped to very high. Under that alert level, all outdoor fires and campfires are prohibited and burn permits are suspended. Some parts of the province, including the Buron Peninsula and Western Labrador, are under an extreme fire index. Several crews from this province and Nova Scotia continue working on the 22 active wildfires in Labrador. While there's been good progress, Lab City is still under a state of emergency and the evacuation order for Walsh River remains in effect. But after a false evacuation order for Dooley Lake was posted on social media yesterday, residents are advised to only follow official accounts. A man sentenced to 3 years in federal prison for causing the deaths of two young women just 5 months ago received day parole yesterday to the outrage of the victims' families. Austin Deere pleaded guilty to two counts of dangerous driving causing death for the 2024 tragedy and is on conditions to not drive, buy or consume alcohol or drugs, or enter the victim's family's community of Dildo. Now from the World Cup, the defending champs staged a massive comeback. Chanel, I was at the Avalon Mall. They had a TV set up for people to watch the World Cup.
2: Yeah.
1: Egypt was up 2-0. It was most of the way through the game. I was like, oh, that's a pretty big upset. That'll definitely carry through. Nope. 3 goals from 13 minutes from Argentina.
2: Whoa.
1: Beat Egypt 3-2. Messi's squad plays Switzerland in the next round after they eliminated Colombia in penalties.
2: Taking a look now at weather, mainly sunny skies for all today. Hazy this morning as well. Highs near 29, except 32 with humidity. Going to be a hot one today. UV index is going to be very high as well. So remember to wear your sunscreen. Then becoming cloudy this evening with lows near 12 degrees. Roads are clear and dry out there this morning. Nothing major to worry about except for construction. You're used to that in most areas. Looks like nothing new as of today. So you're used to all that by now. But if you see anything, let us know. No, call or text the Oz line, 709-576-6936.
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3: Hugh, in radio, sometimes we got to do a little bit of voice acting. Mm-hmm. How do you feel about it?
4: I love it.
3: Yeah?
4: How do you feel about it?
3: It always makes me nervous.
4: Really?
3: Every time.
4: No, you got to lean into it. The more that you believe it, the more genuine it feels.
3: Okay. Yeah. Have you ever tried like a sports broadcaster?
4: In terms of like our job here?
3: Yeah, or just fooling around at home.
4: Oh, totally. Yeah. Oh, I'm always broadcasting. I have a character that I get into when I play darts. It's been
3: darts,
4: years.
3: Darts, okay.
4: Yes,
3: absolutely. Interesting.
4: He's a baseball announcer.
3: Okay. So,
4: well, here down in the bottom of the eighth, we've got three more. Just kind of that kind of cadence.
3: That's pretty good.
4: Right?
3: Yeah.
4: Well,
3: I think you can do it.
4: Yeah, what's that?
3: Yeah, you got to be able to talk fast.
4: You got to be able to... You don't even have to be able to talk fast as long as you can do a certain cadence and kind of deliver it in that way.
3: That's true.
4: You can figure it out. You can figure it out.
3: Yeah.
4: Either way, I don't know how we're going to bridge this.
3: No, well, kind of. We want people out there to call us and try it.
4: Okay, yes. The sports broadcast, tap into your inner sports broadcaster.
3: Exactly.
4: For this contest. Now, I'll tell you what you're going to win before we set the stakes.
3: Okay.
4: Because there's a whole lot of excitement going on around right now. Yesterday, we had Argentina versus Egypt. We also had Switzerland versus Colombia. And we are down to 8 final teams. And you could be at the finals, at the broadcast party. No, we're not sending you to the actual game itself.
3: That's true, yes.
4: That would be an insane thing to give away.
3: We have an exclusive watch party for the biggest soccer match in the world down at O'Reilly's.
4: That's right. 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
3: That's right.
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3: That's right.
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4: Call.

0: drift away on Oz Morning 716. Hugh and Chanel with you. We love playing Who Am I every weekday morning at 9 o'clock.
1: Who am I? What am I? We don't talk about it during the rest of the morning show that much.
0: We don't.
1: But it has an unreal following.
0: Yeah. It is so much fun. Sure, people text us sometimes at 8 o'clock with questions.
1: An hour before we start the game, wanting to know.
0: It's a lot of fun.
1: Yesterday's was a good one. We did jump rope or skipping rope.
0: Yep.
1: I don't even know what I normally say because I'm thinking about it too much.
0: Yeah,
1: between
0: me too.
1: The two.
0: Yeah. I said I couldn't remember if I had one at home. Still never checked.
1: Still didn't check.
0: Do you remember the ones that with like the little plastic beads?
1: The plastic? Okay, yes. They were, yes, like little plastic tubes on
0: it. It's like the ones they would give you in gym class. They're the worst.
1: Well, they stung if they smacked you.
0: Yeah. It's bad enough getting whipped just with like the rope.
1: Yeah, absolutely.
0: Let alone the plastic pieces on it.
1: Do they still even make those? I feel like we should have moved on from beaded skipping ropes as a society.
0: Yeah, we probably should.
1: Either way, a brand new mystery coming up for you at 9 o'clock. Could win you some free paint or stain from Beauty Zone.

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1: Good morning. It is 7:25. A man sentenced to 3 years in federal prison for causing the deaths of two young women just 5 months ago received day parole yesterday to the outrage of the victims' families. Austin Deere pleaded guilty to 2 counts of dangerous driving causing death for the 2024 tragedy and is on conditions to not drive, buy or consume alcohol or drugs, or enter the victims' family's community of Dildo. Newfoundland and Labrador Hydro has extended its interim power purchase agreement with the Cornerbrook Pulp and Paper for 1 year. The agreement, which expires June 30th, 2027, allows the province to review Kruger's proposed diversification of the facility. It will not increase electricity rates for consumers. And Tourism Minister Andrea Barber released an apology for stumbles in her speech at Beaumont Hamel last week. Barber was representing the province at ceremonies in France, and she said she recognized that some people felt aspects of her presentation and delivery did not meet the standard expected for these occasions, and she is sorry for any disappointment it has caused. It seems a little odd announcing an apology for stumbles. I didn't see it,
2: yeah.
1: So I don't know exactly how the delivery was.
2: I haven't either.
1: I'm curious now, though, I guess.
2: Me too.
1: Now, turning to sports, instead of a regular sports segment, I want to talk about a couple weird things. Number one, the Leafs hired Daniel Avertsen to be part of their coaching staff, and Chanel for a sports outsider. This is the captain, or the former captain of the Ottawa Senators, Daniel Avertsen, who during the heyday of the Battle of Ontario was head-to-head with the Swedish head of the Leafs, Matt Sundin. Now, Sundin's running the Leafs and hired his arch-rival, Daniel Avertsen, to be part of the coaching staff. I, as a Leafs fan who grew up in Ontario during the Battle of Ontario, only know how to root against Daniel Alfredson, so I don't know how to rectify this in my head.
2: Yeah.
1: But we'll figure it out.
2: Weird.
1: Also, the Newfoundland Regiment, shout out to them. I love what they did with their preseason schedule. They announced preseason dates for this coming fall. They're going to be playing the Saginaw Spirit in Gander August 28th, Grand Falls Windsor August 29th, and Cornerbrook on August 30th, giving people across the island the opportunity to see the Newfoundland Regiment in action.
2: That's very
1: I
2: cool.
1: Love it.
2: Yeah, me too.
1: Anyway, hats off to you, whoever made that decision.
2: Yeah, great idea. Mainly sunny skies for all today. It's going to be a beautiful one. Hazy this morning, though. Highs near 29, except 32 with humidity. UV index is going to be very high, so remember to wear your sunscreen. Then becoming cloudy this evening for all with lows near 12. We do have a cruise ship arriving in Lance Meadows around 9 o'clock this morning. Roads are clear and dry so far. A beautiful morning out there. Crews with Run the Rock are heading from Springdale to Grand Falls, Windsor today. Could already be on the road, so just keep your eyes out for them. And lots of construction happening, so leave early if you can. And if you see anything you want to let us know about, call or text the Oz line, 709-576-6936.
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0: Cody and the Blowfish, hold my hand. It is 7:37. Hugh and Chanel with you. Just put a poll on our social media. Do people generally say you look older or younger than what you actually are?
1: I will have you know that I have been ID'd twice since turning 36.
0: Okay.
1: Yes.
0: Wow.
1: Not bad.
0: Into your 30s being ID'd is very impressive.
1: I feel pretty good about that. Yep. What about yourself? I assume people ID you all the time.
0: Yeah, I still get carded on a pretty regular basis.
1: That makes sense to me. People assume you are younger than you actually are. But for you, it's also like, I don't even know how to say this, because you have like a childlike, positivity to
0: you. Okay, yeah.
1: I genuinely think of you as like a young, upbeat person.
0: Yeah.
1: Sure.
0: Okay.
1: I'll go with that.
0: Yeah. It's funny, when I think about your age, I can almost like pinpoint it directly.
1: Yeah.
0: I almost don't think you're older or younger.
1: No.
0: I don't know why.
1: I'm pretty bang on. I'm the most 36 year old year old you've ever
0: met. Exactly. Yeah. I'm 34. I mean, we're both around 35, but it kind of is a big difference.
1: Absolutely. You and I grew up 2 years different from each other, which is like nothing.
0: Yeah. It shouldn't be much.
1: No, not at all. But I do notice differences sometimes. My wife is 4 years younger than me. And in general, that's not that big of a difference at all. But when you get into talking about like childhood things, that's when you notice a bit of a difference.
0: Okay. Yeah, definitely. Sure. When I was growing up, I always wanted to be older.
1: Yeah. Well,
0: and now that I'm old, I look younger, which I guess is a good thing.
1: That's everybody, Chanel. That's the cycle of life. You want to look older until you want to look younger.
0: Mm-hmm.
2: Another Oh Wow from the library.
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0: Fleetwood Mac on Oz Mornings. It is 7:46, and Hugh, we found someone. Karen got me beat on Facebook.
1: I can't believe this. Chanel's profile picture on her personal Facebook is 12 years old.
0: Yep.
1: This picture's from 2014. It looks like it was taken with a flip phone, Chanel.
0: Kind of. Yeah, it does.
1: It's tough. You got to update that thing.
0: Yeah, but Karen texted us. She said, my Facebook picture was put there in 2007.
1: Get out of town.
0: That's a long time ago.
1: That's almost 20 years ago, Karen. Yeah. Come on.
0: Has she ever changed it, I wonder?
1: Maybe. Honestly, I got my Facebook in 2008. Karen might have signed up in 2007.
0: Been the same ever since she made the account.
1: This may be her original Facebook profile picture.
0: Maybe.
1: And I will say, Karen, it doesn't count if it's the classic silhouette thing. That doesn't count as being a picture of you.
0: That's true. Yeah. Can anyone beat Karen now? Wow. 19 years old.
1: I don't think anybody's beaten that.
0: No. How old is your profile picture? Let us know. Call or text the Oz line or let us know on social media.
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1: Good morning, it is 7:56. Several crews from this province and Nova Scotia continue working on the 22 active wildfires in Labrador. While there's been good progress, Lab City is still under a state of emergency and the evacuation order for Walsh River remains in effect. But after a false evacuation order for Dooley Lake was posted on social media yesterday, residents are advised to only follow official channels. Now, firefighters made quick work of a brush fire near Kitivitte yesterday evening on the same day that the Avalon Peninsula's fire hazard rating was upped to very high. Under that alert level, all outdoor fires and campfires are prohibited and burn permits are suspended. Some parts of the province, including the Burn Peninsula and Western Labrador, are under an extreme fire index. And Newfoundland and Labrador Hydro has extended its interim power purchase agreement with Cornerbrook Pulp and Paper for 1 year. The agreement, which expires June 30th, 2027, allows the province to review Kruger's proposed diversification of the facility. It will not increase electricity rates for customers. Now, from the World Cup, the defending champs staged a massive comeback with 3 goals in 13 minutes from Argentina to beat Egypt. In stoppage time, 3-2, Messi's squad will play Switzerland in the next round after they eliminated Colombia in penalties yesterday as well.
2: Taking a look now at weather. Labrador is certainly in some need of rain. Looks like we might be getting some tomorrow, but not before another beautiful day today. Mainly sunny skies for all. Hazy this morning as well. Highs near 29, except 32 with humidity. UV index is going to be very high, so remember to wear your sunscreen today. Then we are going to see cloudy skies this evening with lows around 12. We do have a cruise ship arriving in Lansing Meadows today. A beautiful day for it. Roads out there are clear and dry, so good driving conditions this morning. Crews with Run the Rock are heading from Springdale to Grand Falls, Windsor today, so keep this in mind. Could already be on the road. Keep your eyes out for them, and we are seeing some long backups around Little Rapids on the West Coast, so have some patience getting through there. If you see anything you want to let us know about, call or text the Oz line 709-576-6936.
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1: 8:09, who's ready to get grilled this morning?
2: Man, some people are having trouble with this one. I think our questions are a little tricky for people.
1: We try to do a nice variety of things.
2: Yep, we do a general knowledge trivia, a little here, a little there, so it's not all just on one subject that you may not know anything about.
1: Yeah.
2: But we need 6 right in the span of 60 seconds. And yesterday, I think our caller had 3 or 4.
1: Yeah.
2: What we need, that 6.
1: Once that timer starts, things get stressful.
2: Definitely. You feel the pressure. And here's the thing, too. A lot of people are passing, I think, a little bit too much. And that eats up a lot of your time.
1: Yeah.
2: If you just try and take a moment and figure out the answer rather than passing right away, I think we may have more success that way.
1: I guess they're passing to try and get through more questions. Maybe you hope that they will know one.
2: But then we're just eating up a whole bunch of time just asking question after question.
1: That's
2: if you
1: true.
2: Keep passing.
1: Yeah.
2: So you got to be very strategic for when you pass. Try not to do it too much.
1: That's right. Okay. We want to test your trivia knowledge, your chance at winning a $1,500 barbecue from the Woodshed.
2: Plus a $350 meat and products package from Anderson's. This is grilling on another level.
1: Absolutely. Yes. So we are going to get grilled. We're going to grill you.
2: That's right.
1: We'll see how you do. Call the Oz line 709-576-6936.

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4: Hello.
3: Hi, who's this?
4: It's Jeremy.
3: Jeremy, how you doing today?
4: Good, and yourself?
3: I'm doing just fine. Are you ready to get grilled by Hugh and Chanel?
4: Yep.
3: Good stuff, Jeremy. Here's how it works. I'm sure you've been listening, so you know, but we've got 60 seconds on the clock. As soon as I finish the first question, your job is to answer at least six in that time. If you need to pass, say pass, but I think that's been killing a lot of people. How are you feeling about it this morning?
4: I feel okay, I guess.
5: Okay. We'll see how you do.
3: Okay. We're about to start the timer at the end of the first question. What NBA team played in Vancouver from 1995 to 2001?
4: Pass.
5: How many days are in a leap year?
4: 364.
3: No. Who is the Hulk's human alter ego?
4: Pass.
5: What astronomer is named in the song Bohemian Rhapsody?
4: Oh my goodness. Pass.
3: How many nickels does it take to make $3? No.
5: What does CFO stand for?
4: Canadian Football Association.
3: No.
5: No.
3: Who wrote Carrie, Misery, and The Green Mile?
4: Stephen King.
5: Queen Elizabeth loved which dog breed?
4: Welsh Corgi.
5: Yep.
3: What car company makes the Denali?
4: Cadillac.
3: No.
5: Business in the front, party in the back. What is it?
4: Oh
3: boy. Jeremy, I think we got three right there.
5: I think so. Never rocked
3: enough.
5: A mullet, Jeremy?
4: Sorry?
5: You've never rocked a mullet before?
4: No.
5: No.
3: I think the passes killed you there, Jeremy. Too many of those ate up all your time, but thanks for calling. You gave it a good run.
4: Thank you.
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1: Good morning. It is 8:25. Firefighters made quick work of a brush fire near Kitty Vitty yesterday evening on the same day as the Avalon Peninsula's fire hazard rating was upped to very high, which effectively puts us under a sort of fire ban. Under that alert level, all outdoor fires and campfires are prohibited and burn permits are suspended. Some parts of the province, including the Buran Peninsula and Western Labrador, are under an extreme fire index. Now, a man sentenced just 5 months ago to 3 years in federal prison for causing the deaths of two young women received day parole yesterday to the outrage of the victims' families. Austin Deere pleaded guilty to two counts of dangerous driving causing death for the 2024 tragedy and is on conditions to not drive, buy or consume alcohol or drugs, or enter the victims' families' community of Dildo. And Tourism Minister Andrea Barber released an apology for stumbles in her speech at Beaumont Hamel last week. Barber was representing the province at ceremonies in France and said she recognizes that some people felt aspects of her presentation and delivery did not meet the standard expected for these occasions, and she is sorry for any disappointment it has caused. And a bit of a different sports update, because a couple of different hockey stories I want to throw at you. First up, the Leafs hired Daniel Alfredsson. It's weird to think of growing up through the Battle of Ontario years where he was the arch rival and now he's on the coaching staff. So I don't know how to feel about that one. And I also don't know how Ottawa Senators fans feel about that one, but I'm guessing not fantastic. Meanwhile, the Newfoundland Regiment did an awesome thing. They announced their preseason schedule, which includes three out-of-town games across the province.
2: I saw this.
1: So they're going to be playing the Saginaw Spirit in Gander August 28th, Grand Falls Windsor August 29th, and Corner Brook on August 31st. I think I read that tickets start like $25, so it's super reasonable for people across the island, that is, to see the Newfoundland Regiment. Great move right there.
2: So cool. Today is going to be another beautiful day, mainly sunny skies for all. Hazy this morning, highs around 29, except feeling like 32 with humidity. We are going to have a very high UV index today, so remember to wear your sunscreen. Then cloudy skies this evening with an overnight low of 12. We do have a cruise ship arriving in Lance Meadows today. Should be there shortly around 9 o'clock. Roads are clear and dry, so good driving conditions aside from all that construction. Crews with Run the Rock are heading from Springdale to Grand Falls Windsor today. Could already be on the road, so keep your eyes peeled for them. And we are seeing some long backups around Little Rapids on the west coast. Have some patience getting through there, and if you're hearing this, leave early if you can. And if you see anything, let us know. Call or text the Oz line 709-576-6936.
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1: Q and Chanel with you. It is 8:32, and I still get ID'd a fair bit.
2: Really?
1: A pretty good compliment.
2: You know what?
1: Pretty
2: I shouldn't nice sound compliment. Surprised. I believe that, actually.
1: Yeah.
2: Yeah.
1: Sometimes it's annoying. I kind of roll my eyes. Like, if I'm in a rush or something, I'm like, really? You're going to make me
2: again?
1: Dig that out?
2: You're in your mid-30s.
1: Yeah. You don't think I look 19 yet? Or 25, whatever the cutoff is.
2: So they're supposed to ID until, like, 25?
1: Yeah.
2: Yeah, I think so.
1: Yeah.
2: I guess, maybe.
1: Really? I look almost 10 years younger than my age?
2: Well, I mean, that's a pretty great compliment to get.
1: It certainly is, yeah.
2: I got ID'd twice since turning 36 last month. So I'm going to take that.
1: Yeah, for sure. My parents are retired, getting close to those senior discounts.
2: Sure.
1: That's got to be an advantage to getting older.
2: 100%.
1: Yeah. Student discounts too. If you can still get away with a student discount, I think you're doing pretty good.
2: 100%.
1: Yeah.
2: I definitely knew some people who pushed the student discount well past their student days.
1: Yeah. Now, sometimes this can have its downsides. If I go out with my mom and people find out that she is my parent, they're like, no, she's got to be your sister.
2: Really?
1: Which is so nice. A nice compliment from my mom.
2: How does that make you feel, though?
1: I think it's nice for her.
2: Good.
1: But if I'm out with my dad, he gets the looks like, oh, my God, what a young woman you got with you. And he's like, that's my daughter. Jeez.
3: It's like a box of 45s in your parents' basement.
4: Hey, has anyone seen that yellow plastic thing? You know the one. For the middles?
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0: Oz Mornings.
1: Good morning. It is 8:41, and your hair typically tells a lot about your age.
2: Yeah, we're talking about whether people assume you're older or younger than you actually are. Yep. And I feel like if you lined up people all 36 years old alongside me, people might say me younger based on, I've been pretty fortunate hair-wise.
1: Yeah, you got a pretty good head of hair.
2: Now, my wife likes to make a big deal when I do get grays and she spots them.
1: Oh.
2: She'll sound the alarm. We got a full-on siren going.
1: Yep. That's funny. No, you must not have very many at this point.
2: It's not too bad at all.
1: And it's nice and thick still.
2: I'm doing okay. I'm fortunate so far.
1: Yeah.
2: But hair does mean a lot when it comes to how old you come
1: certainly.
2: Off. Certainly. Graying comes up a good bit. I mean, how thin it is definitely means
1: a lot.
2: I've
1: had some friends be gray since like in their 20s.
2: Yeah, I've seen some
1: of
2: that.
1: Which is crazy.
2: I know some people who have been bald since their 20s.
1: Yeah, that too.
2: Right?
1: Yeah. Remember the photo of Janice from our Fogtown contest?
2: Oh my goodness. That was such a fun week. Talking about hair mistakes.
1: Yeah, her hair was so funny. You couldn't tell if she was 70 or 7.
2: Exactly. She was a child with an elderly woman's haircut.
1: Yeah.
2: And hairstyle means a lot too.
1: It does. Yeah, she had Nan's haircut. The short hair with the curls brushed out.
2: Yes.
1: Yeah.
2: Yeah. So, I mean, you could even do that now. Like, I could, if I did an old man hairstyle, instantly age me at least 15 years.
1: For sure. You know what used to age me? Clothes.
2: Okay.
1: I would shop at Susie Shear in like grade 6. And I'd wear blouses and dress pants to school.
2: Oh no, Chanel's in a tablecloth.
1: Nerd.
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0: Oz Mornings.

0: Clever Boy, Working for the Weekend. A great tune. I actually sang that one at the Killigrew Soiree last Saturday.
1: Nice.
0: Yeah, so good fun. Stuff. This morning we are throwing out the question, how old is your profile pic?
1: And Chanel's is ridiculous. I asked you this question yesterday, and it's even older than you originally thought.
0: Yeah, it was.
1: You thought it was like 10 years old? Nope, it's 12.
0: Worse than that. Yeah. Jackie made it to the podium. Third place with 11 years old.
1: Okay. 11's okay. Pretty significant.
0: Yep. I come in second with 12.
1: Karen. Nobody can beat Karen because she said her Facebook profile picture was put there in 2007. I didn't even have Facebook in 2007.
0: Yeah. We're wondering if she's ever changed her profile picture.
1: It may have been the first and only profile picture she's ever had.
0: Yeah. Have you ever tried setting one of the temporary ones?
1: I don't.
0: It's kind of like a newer thing on Facebook.
1: Oh, yeah. I'm not sure.
0: It only really lasts for a few days.
1: Maybe
0: Krista
1: once.
0: Says hers is usually from 2016 when her son was born, but right now it's a temporary profile pic from her son's birthday yesterday.
1: Christine, your son is what, 10 years old now?
0: Yep.
1: That, like, just get a new picture.
0: Yeah.
1: I'm sure there's been a fine enough picture of you taken over the course of 10 years.
0: Yes. That's, when he's not just a child.
1: That's pretty outdated.
0: Baby? Yeah.
1: Yeah.
0: I don't know.
1: People are going to see your profile picture and think, oh, very good. Maybe next time I see her, I'll ask her how the baby's doing.
0: Exactly. Well, the baby's 11.
1: He's in grade 5.
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0: 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It's Who Am I, What Am I? With Chanel and Hugh.
1: Good Wednesday morning, 9:02. Going to be a beautiful morning. We're playing Who Am I, What Am I? 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
2: And we've got a brand new mystery for you today with Who Am I, What Am I? Yesterday's was a good one. It was skipping rope. Today's, I think, is going to be a little bit more challenging.
1: Okay. Yeah, I think so too.
2: Yeah. Be prepared for a tough one this morning.
1: Might take us a full hour. We'll see.
2: I don't know if we're even going to get this one.
1: We need some yes or no questions to get us started.
2: Yeah. It all depends on asking the right questions. So be prepared for this one. Let's get some early ones in there. Una wants to know, can you tie this thing up?
1: No.
2: And someone else wants to know, Fred wants to know, can you eat it? No, this is not something you eat.
1: Also no. Okay.
2: We're going to have to get some good yes or no questions. If you think you got a solid one, call or text the Oz line. Who knows, you could end up with that free 2 gallons of Beauty Tone Painter Stain worth up to $200.
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0: It's a person. It's a thing. It's who am I, what am I?
1: Leonard gave us a call on the Oz line wondering, is it a person?
2: No, it is not a person today.
1: Okay. Is it a place?
2: No, it's also not a place. Is it a thing?
1: Yes.
2: It is a thing we're looking for today. Great.
1: Yep, some sort of thing. Do you keep it in your car?
2: No. Do you keep it in your bathroom?
1: Nope.
2: Okay, so not a car thing, not a bathroom thing. Sheila wants to know, is it usually found inside? Yes.
1: Yep.
2: I would say this thing's usually found inside.
1: Can you wear it?
2: No, it's not something that you'd wear. Mm. Ooh, is it a Newfoundland-specific thing?
1: No.
2: No, it's not a Newfoundland-specific thing.
1: No. Can you get inside it?
2: No, you can't get inside it, no.
1: Okay, and Patty wants to know, can you pick it up and hold it in your hand?
2: Yeah, you can pick it up and hold it in your hand.
1: You can, sure. Yeah. Okay, we got through a few questions there.
2: That narrows it down a lot, yep. But we're still a ways from finding the correct answer. And I'll tell you this right now, guessing, like wild guesses at this point, you're not going to get it. We're going to need to get some good, clever yes or no questions to figure this one out.
1: If you can think of some, give us a call or text on the Oz line.
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0: Lenny Kravitz, Fly Away on Oz Mornings. It is 9:11. Hugh and Chanel with you. We're playing Who Am I? What Am I? Kind of just getting started. We don't know a whole lot about this thing yet.
1: We know that it's small enough that you can hold it in your hand.
0: Yep.
1: We know that it's usually found inside, but not in your car and not in the bathroom.
0: That's right. Is it something you can buy at Walmart?
1: Yeah, you can buy this thing at Walmart.
0: Okay.
1: Is it usually found in the kitchen? I don't think you'd keep it in the kitchen.
0: No.
1: Okay.
0: Does it require batteries?
1: No, it does not require batteries. Ooh, someone's asking if you and I own this thing, Chanel.
0: No.
1: I don't anymore.
0: Oh.
1: I used to.
0: Good point.
1: Did you used to?
0: Yes.
1: I'm sure you did.
0: At one time I did.
1: Okay. Good stuff.
0: Would you break this thing if you dropped it?
1: Probably not.
0: Yeah.
1: No.
0: I don't think so.
1: No, not usually.
0: Okay.
1: Where do we go from
0: Fred
1: here?
0: Fred wondering, does it have moving parts?
1: Great question,
0: yeah.
1: Fred. No, it does not have moving parts.
0: Okay.
1: Ooh, where do we go from here?
0: We'll squeeze in one more. Can you find this thing in an office building?
1: Mm-hmm.
0: Somebody guessing a laminator.
1: Okay, sure. No, it's not found in most office buildings. There could be exceptions, though.
0: Yeah, I guess laminator would have been guessed probably before moving parts as well.
1: Fair. Good point.
0: Okay, we need some more yes or no questions. Give us a call or text on the Oz line, 709-576-6936.

0: 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It's Who Am I, What Am I? With Chanel and Hugh.
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2: Hi. I'm wondering if the item is a rubber bouncy ball.
3: No.
1: It's not a bouncy ball. Who are we talking to?
2: Natasha.
1: Natasha, good guess. If you can think of anything else, try us back, okay?
2: All right, thank you.
1: Thanks.
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4: Good morning. How are you?
3: Doing great. Who's this?
4: Victoria.
3: All right, Victoria. We're trying to figure today's mystery out. Do you have a yes or no question that could help?
4: Is it made of plastic?
3: Yes, it is made of plastic. Yeah. Good question.
4: Is it a water jug?
3: No, it's not a water jug, but excellent question. You're on the right track with plastic. Keep on thinking on it.
4: Thanks a lot.
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I say you look so fine that I really want to make you mine. 4, 5, 6, come on and get your kicks. 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

0: 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What am I? 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
2: Hello.
1: Hi, who's this?
2: Jaden.
1: Hey, Jaden, where are you calling from?
2: The car.
1: Calling from the car.
3: The car, where are you driving to?
2: Home.
1: Going home. All right. Well, as you're headed home, do you have a question for today's Who Am I, What Am I?
2: Yes.
1: Go for it.
2: Is it Play-Doh?
1: It is not Play-Doh, but thank you for your call, Jaden. Keep on thinking on it.
2: Okay.
3: Thank you. Hi, Oz FM.
4: Hi, I'd like to ask a question.
3: Yeah, who are we talking to?
4: Jennifer.
3: Jennifer, what's your question today?
4: Can you drink out of it?
1: No.
3: No.
4: Oh. Okay, I'll keep guessing.
3: Do you want to take a guess now?
4: Is it a pair of gloves?
3: No, it's not.
4: Oh, okay.
3: Nice try. I'll keep guessing. All right. Thanks. So we know we're looking for some sort of plastic thing.
1: Yeah.
3: You and I don't own them anymore.
1: No, it's something that is small enough that you can hold it in your hand.
3: Yeah. Does it make noise?
1: No, it doesn't make noise. We already ruled out that while this thing is normally seen inside, you wouldn't see it typically or keep it in your car. You wouldn't keep it in your bathroom. What about a kitchen?
3: Nope. Not in the kitchen either.
1: That's right.
3: Do babies use this thing?
1: No, babies do not use this thing. That's an interesting question, though.
3: Okay. Yeah, we had a guess for bouncy ball. Is it considered a toy?
1: No, I wouldn't consider it a toy, would you?
3: No, I don't think so.
1: No. What about an ice cube tray?
3: Ooh.
1: No.
3: That's a good guess, but nope. That's not it today.
1: Okay.
3: Is it used for arts and crafts?
1: I think you could use it for arts and crafts.
3: It could be, yeah.
1: Sure, maybe not exclusively.
3: That's right.
1: But in a sense, yeah, that could work.
3: We need some more yes or no questions. I don't know if we're close yet.
1: We're definitely not going to get it if you're just throwing out random guesses. We need some clever yes or no questions, and asking the right questions, that's how you're going to get to the answer.
3: Yes, that'll make all the difference. Call us with your questions, 709-576-6936.
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3: Mainly sunny skies for all today. Hazy this morning as well. Highs near 29, except 32 with humidity. UV index is going to be very high, so remember to wear your sunscreen today. Then cloudy skies this evening with an overnight low of 12.
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0: It's a person. It's a thing. It's Who Am I? What Am I?
1: Oz FM, hello.
2: Good morning. It's Susan again.
1: All right, Susan. So, do you have another yes or no question for the two of us?
2: Would it happen to be in a tin box?
3: It does come in a tin box.
1: It is inside.
2: Is it a geometry set?
3: It's part of a geometry set.
1: Yeah.
2: Is it the circular ruler thingamajiggy?
3: You know what it's called?
4: Protractor.
3: It is
5: a protractor.
3: Yeah, we got it. Oh, good thing you got that person there in the back with you.
2: That's my husband. He always guesses. He makes me call.
3: Okay.
1: What's his name?
2: That's Douglas.
1: All right. Well, shout out to Douglas in the background.
2: Thank you.
3: Well done to you both.
4: Thanks.
1: All right. We'll put you in this Friday's draw for 2 free gallons of Beauty Tone painter stain worth up to $200. How does that sound?
2: Fantastic. Thank you. We're in the middle of a renovation.
3: Oh, perfect.
1: Oh, that's perfect.
3: You said you're renovating. What are you working on?
2: Oh, our house. We just retired down here last August.
3: Oh, nice.
2: Yeah, it was his mom's home. He's from Mount Pearl, and I'm from Ontario, and he convinced me to move down here, and here we are.
1: How have you been liking it so far?
2: I love it. I love it. Newfoundland's my favorite place.
1: Oh, yes. That's awesome, Susan.
2: We have friends down this week from Ontario as well, Kathleen and Duncan. So.
3: Very nice. Shout out to them.
2: Yeah. Thank you.
1: Well done, thanks, Susan. Guys. You figured out today's Who Am I, What Am I.
2: Thank you, guys. Have a great day.
1: Cheers, you too.
3: Bye.
2: Thank you.
0: It could be a person. It might be a thing. Play Who Am I, What Am I. Weekday mornings at 9. Start your day with Hugh and Janelle. Oz Mornings.

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0: Roxette, Joyride on Oz Mornings. Hugh and Chanel with you. If you're out for a ride today, keep in mind lots of construction happening across the island. Slow going currently around Deer Lake, the Charleston area, Foxtrot Access Road still, and in through CBS.
1: Man, if it weren't for the roads, it would be a great day to be out on the roads.
0: Exactly, yeah. Man, things are wild out there right now.
1: Yeah, it's a lot, but that's construction season for you. As far as the weather goes today, going to be pretty good. Mainly sunny skies for all today. A little hazy this morning in some areas with highs near 29 degrees. That's nice, except up to 32 with the humidity. UV index going to be very high today, so remember to wear some sunscreen. Then it should cloud over this evening with a low of 12 degrees.
0: Going to be a nice day. I got to mow the lawn later.
1: Good call. Did mine yesterday.
0: Nice. Have a great Wednesday.
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1: Let's do an ice cream ranking.
2: Okay.
1: We got ice cream cake, ice cream cone, ice cream sandwich.
2: Cone's going to number one right off the hop.
1: Okay, I think me too.
2: But I think I'm going to go ice cream cake number two.
1: Oh, so
2: and
1: good.
2: And ice cream sandwich in at number three. And here's why. I don't love the sensation of just biting into ice cream.
1: Yep,
2: and
1: fair enough.
2: With an ice cream cake, you can kind of shave off a reasonable amount and just put that in your mouth. Versus the ice cream sandwich, you have no choice but to bite directly into ice cream.
1: Yeah, that is true. I had ice cream cake recently.
2: Good
1: but
2: call.
1: I think I might have to put that last. I'm obsessed with Chip Witches. They're
2: really good.
1: So good. We both picked cone as our first one, though.
2: Yeah, that's clearly number one.
1: Yeah.
2: We're going waffle cone, right?
1: No.
2: Are you serious?
1: Plain cone for me.
2: That's so styrofoamy.
1: Yeah,
2: what are you talking about?
1: It's
2: oh,
1: better.
2: My goodness.
0: The home of Chanel and Hugh in the mornings. 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

0: That was Gowan on Oz FM. Hope you have a great morning. I'm Robert Sean.
1: Gosh, it's hot.
0: Yeah, it is, isn't it? And it's going to get hotter as the day goes on. We're not done yet. It's 22 degrees right now in St. John's, feeling like 24 with the humidity. A high of 29 in the forecast for much of the island today, with the humidity taking us up just over 30 degrees. So fair warning to anybody who has a vehicle with like a dark interior. It's going to be real hot if you get into that vehicle after just leaving it sitting in the sun for a while. So, you know, be warned. Now, we do have a little bit of much-needed rain coming our way tomorrow for some areas. Your full Oz FM weather plus the police are coming up next.
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5: It's a little hazy out there right now, and that's the result of some wildfire smoke getting blown down from Labrador and Quebec. Otherwise, we are calling for a sunny day today across the Avalon and East Coast, with the high hitting 29, the humidity at 31. Tonight, cloudy with a low of 12, and then tomorrow, about 5 millimeters of rain is expected to fall with the high at 15. Central Newfoundland will see sunny skies today with a high 29, feeling like 32. It will remain clear this evening with a low of 11, and then tomorrow, some sunny breaks with the high at 23, with the humidity bumping it up to 27. Along the west coast, including Corner Brook, mainly sunny, feeling like 28 degrees today. Tonight, a few clouds with a low of 12, and then tomorrow, cloudy skies with a high of 21.
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0: This Tease and Sweet Misery on Oz FM. It's Oh Wow Wednesday today. Hope you have a good one. I'm Robert Sean. And coming up at 12:10, a chance for you to win your way into an exclusive World Cup finale watch party happening down at O'Reilly's on George, July 19th, thanks to your friends at Oz FM and NTV Plus. And here's what you got to do to get in. All you got to do is call the Oz line, 576-OZ-FM, and give us your best goal call. You know, like this.
1: Go! Let's go!
0: Yeah, so if you want to leave yours, once again, call the Oz line, 576-OZ-FM. That's 576-6936. You're going to hear from the Bare Naked Ladies shortly, but first, here's Weezer to take you to Beverly Hills.

0: probably one of the most deceiving band names ever, right? Like, the look on people's faces when you go tell them that you're going to go see Bare Naked Ladies. Too Little Too Late here for you this morning on Oz FM. Hope you're having a great day. I'm Robert Sean. We did see a rise in the price of gas today.
1: No!
0: And you can probably tell from my little bit of hesitation there, it's not just like a little bit of a rise. It's actually up a fair amount. Gas is about 4 cents a liter, while we saw diesel jump up by 5 cents a liter today. Furnace and stove oil also up by 4.5 cents a liter. But hey, tomorrow is a brand new day, and hopefully it'll bring some better news. 5440 is coming your way right after this here on Newfoundland's Oz FM.
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It's 11:08. 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

That was Blink 182 here on Aussie FM. I hope you're having a great day, enjoying the sunshine. I'm Robert Sean. So I read this earlier. I thought it was the coolest thing, and I wanted to share it with you. But Garth Brooks is going on tour, and he's doing something a little bit differently. He's going against the grain a little bit. You see, every ticket to every stop on this tour is going to be the exact same price. It doesn't matter the city. It doesn't matter the arena. It doesn't matter the seat in the arena. You could be in the nosebleeds, or you could be front row center, and the ticket is going to be the exact same price, $150. Now, why is this a big deal? Well, I don't know if you've gone to a concert

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0: Ooh, it's a hot one. 25 degrees right now with the humidity in St. John's. Sunny skies with the high at 29 across the Avalon and East Coast. Today, the humidity taking it up further to 31. Tonight, mostly cloudy with a low of 12. And then tomorrow, a big difference from today with 5 millimeters of rain in the forecast and a high of 15. Central Newfoundland will see sunny skies with a high 29 today, feeling like 32. Clear tonight with a low of 11 and then some sunny breaks throughout your Thursday, the high of 23, feeling like 27. Along the west coast, including Corner Brook, sunny with a high of 25 today, the humidity bumping it up to 28. Partly cloudy tonight, the low at 12. And then tomorrow, a mostly cloudy day with the temperature at a comfortable 21.
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Rockstar. Well, today's the start of the St. John's Pride Festival. Over the next 12 days, there's going to be 48 events celebrating Pride here in the capital city, including Beers for Queers, which is happening tonight at the Kitty Vitty Brewery down in, obviously Kitty Vitty, right? If you want to get more information on what's happening at St. John's Pride Festival this year, head over to stjohnspride.ca.

0: You're going to be saying intergalactic, planetary, planetary, intergalactic for the rest of the day now, and I apologize in advance. That was the Beastie Boys. It's Oh Wow Wednesday on AussieFM. I hope you're having a good one. I'm Robert Sean. Now, as bad as the traffic is right now on the TCH or the Foxtrap Access Road, and yes, it is backed up in both directions right now. I don't even think you need to ask. You just, you know, really assume at this point. But as bad as that is, it's nothing like this. Last week, a semi-truck spilled 40,000 pounds of Frank's Red Hot Sauce all over the highway, caused a snarl of a snarl when it came to traffic. It was backed up for hours while they were trying to get things cleaned up. But, you know, I know the folks at Frank's, they say that you should put that on everything, but I don't think asphalt is what they had in mind when they came up with that. Stick around. Red Riders coming up next here on Newfoundland's AussieFM.
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1: Firefighters made quick work of a downtown brush fire Tuesday afternoon as the fire index continues to climb along with the temperatures across the province. It was shortly before 6:30 p.m. when crews were called to the Cuckold Cove area in St. John's. Firefighters arrived to find the growing fire among the trees, roughly 50 meters from the roadway. Crews were able to quickly knock the fire down while soaking the area to ensure no hot spots remained. On Tuesday, the fire weather index on the Avalon Peninsula increased to very high, and the fire index remains at very high today in the capital city, while extreme in other areas on the Avalon. Meanwhile, a collision in the center of St. John's late Tuesday night caused significant damage, but resulted in no serious injuries. Emergency crews were called to the intersection of Empire Avenue and Mayor Avenue just before 10:40 p.m. Following the collision, both vehicles involved, a car and an SUV, sustained extensive damage. One person was taken to hospital with injuries not believed to be serious. Some traffic was detoured away from the scene until the damaged vehicles could be removed. And a police operation in St. John's early this morning has since concluded, with residents now able to return to normal activities on Doyle Street. It's still unclear at this time what prompted the police operation, but NTV News will provide updates as they become available. Now for the forecast for Eastern today, sunny with a high of 29, tonight cloudy with a low of 12. For Central today, sunny, hazy with a high of 29, tonight clear with a low of 11. For the West Coast today, sunny, also hazy with a high of 25, tonight a few clouds with a low of 12. And that's your Oz FM Headline News from the NTV Newsroom. I'm Mary Kate O'Neill.
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1: Come here, baby.

So this is kind of interesting. Yesterday at the World Cup, Switzerland didn't score a single goal on their opponents, but still managed to advance to the quarterfinals. Now, in Colombia, their opponents didn't score a goal either. The whole thing ended in a 0-0 tie, but Switzerland had accumulated more points up until this point, so they get to move on and Colombia goes home. But now the quarterfinals are set, and of course, it all leads up to a July 19th final. And you can watch that World Cup final down at O'Reilly's at an exclusive watch party, which is being thrown by your friends at Oz FM and NTV Plus. 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You know, the kind of thing that you would experience, you would hear if you were watching a World Cup game, you know, how the announcers do it. 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Coming up, you're going to hear from Pearl Jam, but first, this is Coldplay on Oz FM.

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Glass Tiger on OSFM. How's your day going? I'm Robert Sean. Well, in the immortal words of Santana featuring Rob Thomas, man, it's a hot one. It's 25 degrees right now in St. John's, and we still have a little ways to go before we reach our forecasted high for the day. So it's going to continue to get warmer the deeper we get into this afternoon. In fact, the humidity is going to take us up to about 30 degrees across.

0: much of the island. So fair warning to anybody who has a vehicle with like a dark interior, because that's going to sting when you sit back inside that vehicle now after it's been sitting in the sun all day. So, you know, like I said, fair warning. Now, we are going to have a little bit of a change of pace for much of the East Coast, including St. John's tomorrow. Your full Oz FM weather plus The Cure are coming your way next.
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0: It's going to be a little bit cooler tomorrow across the Avalon and East Coast with a high of 15 in the forecast. Now, I'm a big fan of having sun with my summer. However, it's been real dry lately, so the 5 millimeters of rain that we're forecasted to get tomorrow, we kind of need it, so I'll put up with it. Central Newfoundland, we'll see clear skies tonight with a low of 11, with some sunshine returning tomorrow, the high 23, feeling like 27. And then along the west coast, including Corner Brook, partly cloudy with a low of 12 tonight. Tomorrow, it will remain cloudy with the high reaching 21.
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0: Down in the basement, in the back, no, further back, covered in cobwebs and dust. Ooh, be careful, Dad's old tools.
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0: That was something from the Tragically Hip to help you get through your Wednesday. I'm Robert Sean. You're listening to Odds FM. Well, it's a little hazy out there today, and while it may look cloudy out, that is actually a result of some wildfire smoke that is getting blown down towards the island from areas in Labrador and Quebec. And yes, it is summer, but it is also wildfire season. Now, currently, St. John's and the Avalon has a fire index of very high, while the Buron Peninsula is currently extreme. And just a quick reminder that when the fire index is very high or above, things like open fires are just don't do it. And that's in the name of public safety. I don't think I have to remind you about the summer that we had last year when most of the island was on fire. It was devastating. And I don't want to go through that again. And there's a lot of people out there that would agree with that sentiment, I'm absolutely sure. So before you plan on doing anything that involves fire now over the next coming weeks, and over the course of the summer, for that matter, be sure just to check what the fire index is for your area to make sure that, you know, what you plan on doing is permitted. Now, we are expecting some rain tomorrow, which will help. But for the time being, like I said, you might want to double check just to be safe. Lover Boys coming your way right after this here on Newfoundland's OzFM. Stick around.
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Listen, if we had to describe, like, every single song, we'd have to start in the 70s and go all the way to the 2010s. Yeah, we're not going there. Oz FM.

0: bare naked, and they're not ladies, but we love them anyway. That was Falling for the First Time on OzFM. I hope you're having a great Wednesday afternoon. I'm Robert Sean. If you're looking for some plans now this evening, the Kelligrew Soiree continues in CBS. There's a Heritage Wheels car show happening at the Heritage Square Retirement Living Center at 353 Conception Bay Highway. 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
0: A little sticky out there right now. A little sticky. It's currently 25 degrees with the humidity up to 27. Going to a high of 29 today with feeling like 31 across the Avalon and East Coast. Cloudy skies tonight, the low down to 12 with up to 5 millimeters of rain expected to fall tomorrow with a high of 15. Bit of a difference there. Central Newfoundland will see clear skies with a low of 11 this evening. Sun and cloud throughout the day tomorrow, the high at 23, feeling like 27. And along the west coast, including Corner Brook, partly cloudy with a low of 12 tonight. Tomorrow, cloudy with a high of 21.
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absolutely underrated gem from Blondie. That was Maria. It's Oh Wow Wednesday today on OzFM. I hope you're enjoying the sunshine today. Colin James is coming up, but first, here's the Eagles on OzFM.

St. John's Fire Department is currently on scene of a structure fire on Kemmel Road near the Team Gujou Highway. So, I mean, this is a, from what I've seen, some pictures, some videos have floated around social media, man, this is a bad fire too. So they're likely going to be there a while, which is going to impact traffic on Kemmel Road. So if you got to go up or down Kemmel Road at any point now in the next little while, expect to be delayed and possibly detoured due to that fire. So keep safe out there, drive safe, and if you have any traffic info that you want to send my way, call or text the Oz Line anytime, 709-576-OZFM, that's 709-576-6936.

0: It's Colin James on Oz FM. How's your Wednesday going? I'm Robert Sean. Halfway through the weekend, man. Just keep reminding yourself that. Tomorrow morning at 8:10, another chance for you to get grilled with Hugh and Chanel for your chance at a $1,500 brand new Traeger Woodridge Pro Pellet Grill plus $350 in meat and products from Anderson's. Maybe you could do a little bit better than Jeremy did this morning.
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3: What does CFO stand for?
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1: No. Who wrote Carrie, Misery, and The Green Mile?
2: Stephen King.
3: Queen Elizabeth loved which dog breed?
2: Welsh Corgi.
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1: No.
3: Business in the front, party in the back. What is it?
1: Oh, boy. Jeremy, I think we got three right there.
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A bit of Hurligan thinking of you on Oz FM. I hope you're enjoying your Wednesday, and I am here in the Oz FM studio having a grand time, and it is a pleasure, a true pleasure to be spinning tunes for you. And it's beautiful. It's summer, and how nice is this, eh? Here's a little Elton John for you. I'm still standing. I'll be right back.

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1: How old is your profile pic?
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1: It was.
2: You thought it was like 10 years old? Nope, it's 12.
1: Worse than that. 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
2: Nobody can beat Karen because she said her Facebook profile picture was put there in 2007. I didn't even have Facebook in 2007.
1: Yeah, we're wondering if she's ever changed her profile picture.
2: It may have been the first and only profile picture she's ever had.
1: 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Have you ever tried setting one of the temporary ones? Krista says hers is usually from 2016 when her son was born, but right now it's a temporary profile pic from her son's birthday yesterday.
2: Christine, your son is what, 10 years old now?
1: Yep.
2: Get a new picture. People are going to see your profile picture and think, oh, very good. Maybe next time I see her, I'll ask her how the baby's doing.
1: Exactly. 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
2: He's in grade 5.
0: The home of Chanel and Hugh in the mornings. 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

That was Primitive Radio Gods with Standing Outside a Broken Phone Booth with Money in My Hand. Oh, wow. What a title and what a song and a lot of words. And it surprisingly hit back in 1996 with that unforgettable B.B. King sampler. Helped it make

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1: 25 years ago, when the skies closed on 9/11, one small town opened its doors. 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
0: For St. John's, Mount Pearl, and the Avalon tonight, increasing cloudiness and 12 degrees. Tomorrow, we're looking at cloud and a bit of rain near noon and highs of 15 degrees. Central Newfoundland tonight, clearing, becoming clouder in the evening and lows of 11 degrees. And tomorrow, a mix of sun and cloud and highs of 23 degrees. West coast of Newfoundland tonight, clear, becoming cloudy in the evening and lows of 11 degrees. And tomorrow looks like a nice day, a mix of sun and cloud, and becoming a little cloudier near noon and highs of 23 degrees.
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0: a bit of Bachman Turner Overdrive, Rock On Down the Highway on Oz FM. What a great song. I hope you're having a beautiful day. And there is just an update here. There is a structure fire in the Kenmount Road area, and the firefighters are on the scene right now, and they are continuing to fight it. So Kenmount Road area is closed between the Trans-Canada Highway on-ramp and Kelsey Drive. So motorists are asked to avoid that area. I will keep you right up to date on this fire.
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0: Just a little quick reminder, with all the forest fires going on in Labrador, sometimes you can see this little smoky kind of haze in the air, and it could be due to that. So maybe a good suggestion, if you got a HVAC system or air exchange system in your house, you might want to switch it to recirculate your area in your house. Instead of bringing the air in from outside, might save you a little kind of a bit of smoke in your house. But it's not too bad there, but it's just a little haze. Might keep your indoor air a little cleaner. Anyways, that's what I did. So I'm just telling you about it. You might want to do it for yourself.
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14: Let's do an ice cream ranking.
15: Okay.
14: You got ice cream cake, ice cream cone, ice cream sandwich.
15: Cone's going to number one right off the hop.
14: Okay, I think me too.
15: But I think I'm going to go ice cream cake number two.
14: Oh, so
15: good.
14: And
15: ice cream sandwich in at number three. And here's why. I don't love the sensation of just biting into ice cream.
14: Yep,
15: and
14: fair enough.
15: With an ice cream cake, you can kind of shave off a reasonable amount and just put that in your mouth. Versus the ice cream sandwich, you have no choice but to bite directly into ice cream.
14: Yeah, that is true. I had ice cream cake recently,
15: Good call.
14: I think I might have to put that last. I'm obsessed with chip witches.
15: They're really good.
14: We both picked cone as our first one, though.
15: Yeah, that's clearly number one.
14: Yeah.
15: We're going waffle cone, right?
14: No.
15: Are you serious?
14: Plain cone for me.
15: That's so styrofoamy. What are you talking about?
14: It's
15: my goodness.
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There are a lot of famous birthdays around. Sylvester Stallone, he is 80 years young. Yes, Rocky Balboa, he is 80, and he can still punch him like mad. And also Bud Davish, our legendary treasure. He is about 82, I think he was. Yeah. Happy birthday, boys. And also, I got a message here. Jacob Malloy. Jacob, how are you? He said, can you say happy birthday to me, Donnie? Yes, buddy. I'll do better than that. I'll sing it. Happy birthday to you. Happy birthday to you. Happy birthday, Rocky Balboa and Bud Davidge and Jacob Malloy. Happy birthday to the boys. Anyways, Jacob, I got a nice sunny day song for you here. John Cougar Mellencamp. Just chill back, enjoy the summer, and enjoy your birthday, buddy.

0: It's all been done before, Bare Naked Ladies on Oz FM. And yes, it has all been done before. Don't get me talking. Here's a quick entertainment check-in for you now on the Donnie Love Show on this beautiful day. Harry Styles, he's making headlines. Did you hear about it? He's just wrapping up a record-breaking 12-show run at Wembley Stadium in London. And fans are talking about a funny moment he had when he realized his fly was down, and he laughed it off. The concerts also mark a huge milestone, making him the first artist ever to play 12 shows. There you go. Now back to my show and your show on Oz FM.
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7: For St. John's, Mount Pearl, and the Avalon tonight, increasing cloudiness and 12 degrees. Tomorrow, we're looking at cloud and a bit of rain near noon and highs of 15 degrees. Central Newfoundland tonight, clearing, becoming clouder in the evening and lows of 11 degrees. And tomorrow, a mix of sun and cloud and highs of 23 degrees. West coast of Newfoundland tonight, clear, becoming cloudy in the evening and lows of 11 degrees. And tomorrow, looks like a nice day. A mix of sun and cloud and becoming a little cloudier near noon and highs of 23 degrees.
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1: A golden retriever type is loyal, affectionate, and optimistic. 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
1: 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A dolphin personality type is emotionally intelligent and empathetic. Tortoises are slow to open up, but deeply committed once they do. And the Siamese cat type is vocal, opinionated, demands attention, and gives it back.
2: Okay. 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
1: 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Slow either way.
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1: Chanel
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classic Iggy Pop, Lust for Life on Oz FM, and he certainly does have a lust for life, and he's still rocking the no shirts on the go, and he's like 70-something, I guess, but wild man and what a legend. Hope you're enjoying the tunes, and just a little, something to talk about, fire hazard, the remaining high in Newfoundland and Labrador, extremely high levels now, and we're just reminding everybody just to be careful if you're spending time outdoors today or going forward, even like a small little spark and a wildfire could be ignited. So just be careful out there. Be aware where you are and what you're doing, cigarette butts and all that. That is a no-no. Be careful. And even like glass, if you see glass, why not pick it up by the side of your house? Because, that could illuminate a fire. We just want to be careful and prepared for the worst. But yeah, but keep enjoying your day, and if you're heading to the cabin, enjoy some sunshine, but be fire safe and help everybody be safe together.

0: St. John's Pride Festival is on the go. 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Happy Pride Day to all the boys and girls around the city, and enjoy.
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0: 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Leonard.
1: Leonard, you won. Congratulations. And that was his best voice of gold or his chair. So congratulations. And you'll be going to the exclusive watch party, the biggest soccer match in the world, to watch that with food and drinks and all that. Oh, wow. It's going to be some fun. Congratulations, Leonard. And if you want to enter, we will call your name and hopefully you hear your name 710, 1210, and 410 on Oz FM. 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

0: 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Great tune. Hey, how are you doing? Hope you're having a grand Wednesday. It's gorgeous out, isn't it? Just a little heads up for you. If you're planning on heading to one of those festivals or concerts this summer, just be careful when you buy your tickets. And the RNC are saying scammers are taking advantage of sold-out shows by posting fake tickets. So once you send them the money, they disappear. You know the thing, and you don't get the ticket. And if you're looking for a deal and it looks good, too good to be true, then it probably is. So stick with the official sellers, they're saying, and someone who you know and trust. Better be safe than sorry.
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2: Traffic was turned away from Kimmel Road earlier this afternoon as a house went up in flames. Multiple crews battled the fire this afternoon, which destroyed a St. John's home. No injuries were reported, and firefighters worked quickly to contain the blaze. The fire broke out in a house behind the Mr. Lou Plus Tires in a busy commercial and residential district over the lunch hour. With temperatures in the high 20s, a brisk breeze, and a fire ban already in effect, first responders scrambled to contain the area. Meanwhile, several areas in the province are now in a fire ban. The entire Avalon Peninsula is showing a fire index of very high, and the interior portion of the island is also showing very high. Meanwhile, the Buron Peninsula, Labrador City, and surrounding areas are classified as extreme, meaning forest conditions are dangerous with an extreme risk of wildfires. Other parts of Labrador near Happy Valley Goose Bay are showing a fire index of high. Residents are reminded to keep checking the province's wildfire dashboard as the fire index can change at any given time. And with some of the summer's biggest concerts set to start in just over a week, the RNC is warning fans to watch out for ticket scams. Police say scammers are posting fake tickets online, often at inflated prices. Police warn others may advertise discounted tickets on the day of a concert to make the deal seem too good to pass up. Once the money is sent, the scammer often disappears, blocking the buyer or deleting their social media account. The RNC recommends checking the event's ticket resale policy, confirming whether there's an authorized resale platform, and buying only from official ticket sellers or approved resellers. And that's your Oz FM Headline News from the NTV Newsroom. I'm Mary Kate O'Neill.
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3: How we doing, Newfoundland and Labrador? Beautiful one out there today. Good thing we had that wind too, hey? Whew, would have been a lot of heat. Increasing cloud tonight. That'd end at some point. With a low of 12 degrees and the southwest wind lightening up, those clouds hold into Thursday, and that acts as a backdrop to some rain beginning near the noon hour. About 5 millimeters or so, and there's some fog rolling in with it as the winds shift southeast. So it's going to be a cooler day with a daytime high limited to just 15 degrees. From Central, we're down to 11 tonight under some partly cloudy skies. Not quite the same ceiling Thursday, but the sun still does shine. 23 degrees the high, and we do see some south gusting wind to 20. For the West Coast, a few clouds and 12 degrees as the low. The wind becomes south by Thursday morning. The sun starts there, but that cloud increases through the afternoon. Further up the coastline, the wind picks up to gusts of 60 with some afternoon rain, but that shouldn't travel as far south as Corner Brook. The highs on the coastlines, 15, inland 21. For the Oz FM Weather Center, I'm Ryan Harding.
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I touch myself. Don't be at that, missus. Mother would say, how are you making out? Hope you're enjoying the music and the tunes and the beautiful weather. It is Wednesday. It's a totally amazing summer day in Newfoundland and Labrador. I hope you can take advantage of it. Or, you know, if you can't, just look out the window and enjoy it. That's what I'm doing. I'm loving it here. So I don't know if it's going to continue to get warmer or is it going to get like a cool spell coming. I think there's a little bit of a dip in the temperature, to be honest, but let's ask the expert. Coming up next, in about 5 minutes, Ryan Harding will be up the OzFM studio for a gab. So stick around for Ryan Harding.

0: a bit of Magic Man Hart, and there's a Magic Man in here now, Ryan Harding, and he's going to tell us all about the weather. What's on the go? What a scorcher.
1: Yeah, not the exact opposite of Magic Mike, by the way.
0: Oh, yeah, exactly. Yeah,
1: couldn't be further from, but yeah, hot one out there today. Lather up. Speaking of Magic Mike, that was a warm one, and it's going to cool down tomorrow. So if heat's not your thing on the Metro and Avalon specifically tomorrow, we're going to lose about 10 to 12 degrees on that daytime high. We'll be in the low to mid teens, and that's because the wind is shifting east. And it is shifting east thanks to a low pressure system, which is moving south of the island. So we're going to get the tail end of that. So some light rain, about 5 millimeters, kicking off at the noon hour. But some fog rolls in with it as well. So quite the different day on the Avalon tomorrow. For Central, the sun is still there. A few extra clouds, 23 degrees the high. So not quite the top ceiling that we had today. And then out on the West Coast, we're in that 20 degree range. Some increasing cloud through the afternoon. And a little further north of Corner Brook and up into the Northern Peninsula, the winds gust to 60. And you do have some afternoon rain coming in. But that should stay further north than Corner Brook, say.
0: Okay, cool. Well, thanks for coming in. That's a good synopsis of what's on the go.
1: Yeah.
0: And you take care and stay out of them stages, Magic Mike.
1: no problem.
0: Rumbling, what can we call you?
1: Rumbling Ryan. That was about to come out. Yeah. I'm on Rumbling Ryan.
0: Rumbling Ryan. I got to go back now to his weather forecast on the NTV News soon. So you have a great day, and we'll talk to you tomorrow.
1: See you tonight. We'll see you tomorrow.
0: Yeah. 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

Aerosmith, Walk This Way on Oz FM, and this is a road report for you now. If you're driving around the capital city, it's not Walk This Way, it's Drive This Way. And if you're driving that way across the Trans-Canada Highway, everything looks like it's moving well. You're all good there. In the capital city, there's a few delays there, construction-related. McDonald Drive area between Quebec Street and Toronto Street, you'll see a little construction zone there, and it is slowing things down. And also Black Marsh Road, Freshwater Road, Kingsbridge Road, there's a bit of slowdown there as well. If you're in those areas, just take it easy. Chemout Road looks to be freed up a little bit now because there was a fire concern up there. But other than that, drive safe and take care and enjoy this beautiful day.

There are hazy skies across Newfoundland. If you noticed, if you looked up in the sky, it looked a little different. You're not imagining things. It is haze, a little bit of smoke drifting from the wildfires burning in Western Canada, Quebec, and Labrador. And even with this haze, it's still expected to be one of the hottest days today so far of the year, with temperatures climbing well into the 20s. But the good news is, it's going to be cooler. The weather is going to just drop down a little bit, maybe a little sprinkle of rain.

0: scrambled to contain the area. Meanwhile, several areas in the province are now in a fire ban. The entire Avalon Peninsula is showing a fire index of very high, and the interior portion of the island is also showing very high. Meanwhile, the Buron Peninsula, Labrador City, and surrounding areas are classified as extreme, meaning forest conditions are dangerous with an extreme risk of wildfires. Other parts of Labrador near Happy Valley Goose Bay are showing a fire index of high. Residents are reminded to keep checking the province's wildfire dashboard as the fire index can change at any given time. And with some of the summer's biggest concerts set to start in just over a week, the RNC is warning fans to watch out for ticket scams. Police say scammers are posting fake tickets online, often at inflated prices. Police warn others may advertise discounted tickets on the day of a concert to make the deal seem too good to pass up. Once the money is sent, the scammer often disappears, blocking the buyer or deleting their social media account. The RNC recommends checking the event's ticket resale policy, confirming whether there's an authorized resale platform, and buying only from official ticket sellers or approved resellers. And that's your Oz FM headline news from the NTV Newsroom. I'm Mary Kate O'Neill.
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2: How we doing, Newfoundland and Labrador? Beautiful one out there today. Good thing we had that wind too, hey? Whew, would have been a lot of heat. Increasing cloud tonight. That'd end at some point. With a low of 12 degrees and the southwest wind lightening up, those clouds hold into Thursday, and that acts as a backdrop to some rain beginning near the noon hour. About 5 millimeters or so, and there's some fog rolling in with it as the winds shift southeast. So it's going to be a cooler day with a daytime high limited to just 15 degrees. From central, we're down to 11 tonight under some partly cloudy skies. Not quite the same ceiling Thursday, but the sun still does shine. 23 degrees the high, and we do see some south gusting wind to 20. For the west coast, a few clouds and 12 degrees as the low. The wind becomes south by Thursday morning. The sun starts there, but that cloud increases through the afternoon. Further up the coastline, the wind picks up to gusts of 60 with some afternoon rain, but that shouldn't travel as far south as Corner Brook. The highs on the coastlines, 15, inland 21. For the Oz FM Weather Center, I'm Ryan Harding.
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A bit of Bare Naked Ladies, The Old Apartment on Oz FM. I hope you're enjoying this beautiful day. The Old Apartment. I remember my first apartment. Just think back. Do you remember yours? And just the feeling when you got the keys and you went inside. Usually it was all bare. You just have a ladder and, a half case and a bit of paint. But it was yours and just the feeling of freedom. Ah, yeah, and what a party. Here's a bit of Coldplay, Yellow. Take care, I'll be right back.

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1: Hey, has anyone seen that yellow plastic thing? 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

0: It is Oh Wow Wednesday on Oz FM, and that is There She Goes from The Lost. And it's hard to believe that song has been around since the 80s. And, you know, it still has that fresh, good vibe feeling music and good on this sunny day, isn't it? I hope you're enjoying this beautiful Wednesday. And stick with me. I got lots of good tunes coming.
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Stephen Lethbridge with you on my last day before summer vacation. Everybody phones it in on their last day before vacation, right? So if you get what I give this evening, can't guarantee it's going to be 110%.

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1: A golden retriever type is loyal, affectionate, and optimistic. 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
1: 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And the Siamese cat type is vocal, opinionated, demands attention, and gives it back.
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1: 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Slow either way.
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If you're wondering which came first, it was the 5440 version. Hootie and the Blowfish covering one of Canada's most legendary alt-rock bands with I Go Blind on Newfoundland's Oz FM. It's Stephen Lethbridge with you, and yes, my summer vacation starts as of 10:59 p.m. this evening. I'll be off for the better part of the rest of the month. I think I'm back on July 30th or something. And this evening, I want to know about your most memorable summer vacation of all time. And that might mean happy memories spring into mind. If you're like me, it may be an extra

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13: How we doing, Newfoundland and Labrador? Beautiful one out there today. Good thing we had that wind, too. Hey, whew, would have been a lot of heat. Increasing cloud tonight. Had to end at some point. With a low of 12 degrees and the southwest wind lightening up, those clouds hold into Thursday, and that acts as a backdrop to some rain beginning near the noon hour. About 5 millimeters or so, and there's some fog rolling in with it as the winds shift southeast. So it's going to be a cooler day, with a daytime high limited to just 15 degrees. From Central, we're down to 11 tonight under some partly cloudy skies. Not quite the same ceiling Thursday, but the sun still does shine. 23 degrees the high, and we do see some south gusting wind to 20. For the West Coast, a few clouds and 12 degrees as the low. The wind becomes south by Thursday morning. The sun starts there, but that cloud increases through the afternoon. Further up the coastline, the wind picks up to gusts of 60 with some afternoon rain, but that shouldn't travel as far south as Corner Brook. The highs on the coastlines, 15, inland 21. For the Oz FM Weather Center, I'm Ryan Harding.
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part of Tracy Chapman's live sets for 7 years before it made it out as a single. 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It won the Grammy for Best Rock Song. 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I'm Stephen Lethbridge, and if you want to go check out the biggest soccer game of all time, well, you got to win to get in. 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Coming up on July 19th at O'Reilly's, you got to win to get in. Food, drinks, and some footy action with all of your closest friends in downtown St. John's.

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0: greatest rock hits of all time right here on Newfoundland's Oz FM with Neil Young and Heart of Gold. I'm Stephen Lethbridge, and Tim Hortons had some pretty good luck with their clothing collaboration with Justin Bieber a few years ago. I could see him doing one with Neil Young, perhaps. I mean, they've collabed with Ryan Reynolds as well. Who is next for Tim Hortons? I'll tell you coming up in 20 minutes.
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2: 25 years ago, when the skies closed on 9/11, one small town opened its doors. Come From Away is back in Gander for another season. 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

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Josh Rush is one of your other headliners, as well as Alan Doyle, The Beaches, and Down with Webster. It's the 41st Annual Festival, July 30th to August 5th.

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1: How old is your profile pic?
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2: Nobody can beat Karen because she said her Facebook profile picture was put there in 2007. 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
1: 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Krista says hers is usually from 2016 when her son was born, but right now it's a temporary profile pic from her son's birthday yesterday.
2: Christine, your son is what, 10 years old now?
1: Yep.
2: 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People are going to see your profile picture and think, oh, very good. 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
1: Exactly. Well, the baby's 11.
2: He's in grade 5.
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0: Newfoundland's Oz FM, Bare Naked Ladies in 1 week. Tim Hortons has collabed with Justin Bieber, Ryan Reynolds, some legendary Canadians, has not collaborated with the Bare Naked Ladies as of yet, but their next collaboration has been unveiled. It's Crocs. They're doing Crocs. Tim Hortons colored Crocs, to be specific. They have ice cap inspired swirled colors. And of course, you know, they've got gibbets to go along with it as well. You got a half dozen box. You got an ice cap. You've got a double in there, a box of Timbits as well as what looks like a Camp Day cookie and the iconic yellow striped Tim Hortons sign to adorn your Tim Hortons ice capped colored Crocs. You just know these are going to be a very hot ticket item.
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0: was hold into Thursday, and that acts as a backdrop to some rain beginning near the noon hour. About 5 millimeters or so, and there's some fog rolling in with it as the winds shift southeast. So it's going to be a cooler day with a daytime high limited to just 15 degrees. From Central, we're down to 11 tonight under some partly cloudy skies. Not quite the same ceiling Thursday, but the sun still does shine. 23 degrees the high, and we do see some south gusting wind to 20. For the West Coast, a few clouds and 12 degrees as the low. The wind becomes south by Thursday morning. The sun starts there, but that cloud increases through the afternoon. Further up the coastline, the wind picks up to gusts of 60 with some afternoon rain, but that shouldn't travel as far south as Corner Brook. The highs on the coastlines, 15, inland 21. For the Oz FM Weather Center, I'm Ryan Harding.
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playing the greatest rock hits of all time. It's Newfoundland's Oz FM with the fine young Cannibals making you say, oh, wow, with their cover of Elvis's Suspicious Minds. It was a number one hit for the King back in 1968, his 18th and final number one. In fact, that version by the fine young Cannibals features one of my favorite singers, Jimmy Somerville of Bronski Beat, on background vocals. Stephen Lethbridge with you, and I want to know about your most memorable summer vacation. 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

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Oz Mornings.

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Yeah, their babies would be pretty cool. 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

0: New Atlanta's Aussie FM, Chilliwack and Arms of Mary. It's Stephen Lethbridge with you, and I can't have been the only one that did a double take today when I checked the headlines and saw that Marc Messier had passed away. That's Marc with a C, the actor from Quebec. And what's more, he is known for having acted in several hockey movies. He had such an involvement on the silver screen with the game of hockey, in fact, that the Montreal Canadiens and the NHL released tributes to him. The Marc Messier that won Stanley Cups with Edmonton and the Rangers, alive and well.
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Could give you a chance to win a Traeger Woodridge Pro Pellet Grill from the Woodshed. That sucker's valued at $1,500 and has more movements than a Swiss watch. I tell you that. And also, this prize pack comes with $350 worth of meat and products to have the barbecue of a lifetime, courtesy of our friends at Anderson's. Make sure to check out their new food truck down on Harbor Drive in the lot, up more so towards the kind of the Alt Hotel end of Harbor Drive, if you know what I'm talking about. To win this prize pack, you got to call in and you got to correctly answer 6 trivia questions in 60 seconds. You may be thinking, well, that's 10 seconds per question. No, it's a lot harder than that. Believe you me. If you think you're a whiz, call in and try. You could win yourself a wicked barbecue, a deadly prize pack from Anderson's, courtesy of Oz Mornings in Newfoundland's Oz FM.

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0: Newfoundland's Oz FM, Great Big C, run away. Stephen Lethbridge with you. What do Kurt Russell, Prince Harry, and Kenny G all have in common? Four fun facts is flying in with the answer coming up in 15 minutes.
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0: Up, those clouds hold into Thursday, and that acts as a backdrop to some rain beginning near the noon hour. About 5 millimeters or so, and there's some fog rolling in with it as the winds shift southeast. So it's going to be a cooler day with a daytime high limited to just 15 degrees. From Central, we're down to 11 tonight under some partly cloudy skies. Not quite the same ceiling Thursday, but the sun still does shine. 23 degrees the high, and we do see some south gusting wind to 20. For the West Coast, a few clouds and 12 degrees as the low. The wind becomes south by Thursday morning. The sun starts there, but that cloud increases through the afternoon. Further up the coastline, the wind picks up to gusts of 60 with some afternoon rain, but that shouldn't travel as far south as Corner Brook. The highs on the coastlines, 15, inland 21. For the Oz FM Weather Center, I'm Ryan Harding.
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1: I'm Stephen Lethbridge, and we start with Christopher Columbus on one of his exploratory voyages. Old Chris wrote the following account of mermaids that he spotted while aboard his ship. They're not so beautiful as they were said to be, for their faces had some masculine traits. He hadn't spotted mermaids, of course. They were actually manatees. Still pretty rude, I have to say. Back in 1977, romance author Barbara Cortland set a world record for writing 23 novels in a single year. That was the most over that span of time. She also happened to be Princess Diana's step-grandmother and was nicknamed the Queen of Romance, even though Barbara Cortland herself was technically a dame. Australia. That's a big country slash continent. So big, in fact, that it has 65 distinct wine regions where the grapes differ, and thus so does the wine. France, for comparison, has only 13 distinct wine regions. And finally, what do Kurt Russell, Prince Harry, and Kenny G all have in common? Well, they've all been inducted into the Living Legends of Aviation organization, which honors those who have achieved in the field. Harrison Ford, Jeff Bezos, and Chesley Sully Sullenberger have also been inducted.

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0: Opening up his second album, everybody knows this is Nowhere. Cinnamon Girl and Neil Young on Newfoundland's Odds FM, playing the greatest rock hits of all time. 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

David Lee Roth years. Inarguably the most fun Van Halen. That's Jump on Newfoundland's Oz FM. Stephen Lethbridge with you. And Alistair Johnson really made a name for himself across Canada with his play in this year's World Cup. And he is helping Frontier Airlines make a name for themselves for all the wrong reasons, lambasting them on social media for a flight from hell. Essentially, he is recommending people look at multiple layover red-eye flights instead of flying on Frontier because they sent him to the wrong place. He had booked a 2.5-hour flight that was supposed to be direct. Instead, what he got was an 8-hour trip that landed at the wrong airport twice. He's getting back to his club play now, so people online are wondering if he was headed to Ireland. But if you're booking a flight sometime soon, I guess Alistair would advise against booking with Frontier.

0: 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The somebody, in this case, Paige and Calum, 2026 Oz FM Summer Cruiser Team. I'm Stephen Lethbridge, and our SCT has your ticket to free GAS. Yeah, that's right. 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A big thank you to our sponsors for the Cruiser Team this year, Beauty Town Paint, Family Cycle, Jungle Gyms, and Thomas Amusements.
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9: How we doing, Newfoundland and Labrador? Beautiful one out there today. Good thing we had that wind, too, hey? Whew, would have been a lot of heat. Increasing cloud tonight. Had to end at some point. With a low of 12 degrees and the southwest wind lightening up, those clouds hold into Thursday, and that acts as a